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7: 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The A2 as you head towards London before the Bean interchange as you come from Common Street. Your usual slow traffic there, but elsewhere in the county, looking okay so far. 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

0: 7 o'clock. Thanks for waking up with us this morning. It's Rob and Noomi for Wednesday, the 10th of June.
1: Something is changing.
0: I know. How do you feel about it?
1: I mean, as someone who drinks Diet Coke every day...
0: You're happy about
1: it. I'm kind of happy about it. But I'm also a little bit concerned about what this says about the state of the world.
0: Well, I was going to say, yeah, 100%. We'll get to that in a moment. Ariana Grande, Bruno Mars and Tom Grennan coming your way after Traveller News next.
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3: Traffic and travel.
0: Just at 7 o'clock right now, the roads are okay. We're moving pretty well. There is loads of roadworks that are going to slow you down. Hurst Green's London Road already causing issues at Station Road. Not many days left on those. We're queuing a lot heavier than normal. The M20 London bound just before Junction 4. Gravesend's A2 already about 10 minutes or so as you're heading towards Bluewater this morning. We're on 01 227 786 106. If you can update us on the jam line, call it hands-free.
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1: At 7 o'clock, here's Lucy Hudson.
8: The boss of the fire service in Kent says she hopes a major shake-up of how they operate won't lead to any compulsory job losses. Plans have been put forward to close 5 on-call stations and scale back others. The idea is to have more fire engines available during the day and use some people in more specialised roles like tackling wildfires in the summer. Anne Millington is the chief exec of Kent Fire Rescue Service.
9: In overall terms, we're trying to effect a better use of our resources, which are limited and have been cut, to be fair, by about £2 million from between government and the costs going up and so on, and then spread that in a very different way.
8: A 12-week consultation is due to get underway later this month. Police and politicians are calling for calm after a night of violence in Northern Ireland. Anti-immigration protests have been held after video of a stabbing was widely circulated online. A Sudanese refugee is due in court charged with attempted murder. Houses, cars and a bus were set alight during disturbances. Local journalist Alison Morris says the trouble changed from initially blocking roads
10: to attacking properties, homes where people are pointing out where foreign nationals live. The man who was attacked is recovering. He has very serious life-changing, life-altering injuries. And ironically, it will be foreign nationals who will be at his bedside looking after him.
8: A search is underway to find a young mum from Tunbridge who's gone missing in France. 28-year-old Lucy Stemp travelled there for a festival but hasn't been heard from for more than a week. Kent Police say they're liaising with international partners. Community groups have been given the chance to take over the running of 8 windmills in Kent. The County Council say they want to make sure the structures are maintained for future generations. Mills in Chillenden, Margate and Stelling Minnis are among those that could get new owners.
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8: Football, and England will have to go through the playoffs to qualify for the Women's World Cup. They beat Ukraine 3-0 in their final group game with an assist from Kent's Alessia Russo. It wasn't enough to secure automatic qualification as Spain topped the table with a 6-1 hammering of Iceland. That's the latest. Next update's at 7:30.
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3: Kent weather.
8: It's a sunny start today, but there'll be heavy showers with a chance of thunder later. Highs of 17 in Westerham and Deal.
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1: Morning.
0: I think you were right yesterday. I think you gave the headline I think everybody missed. If money's that tight that Coca-Cola have made a change, you know...
1: There might be a problem.
0: We're struggling.
1: Yeah.
0: We're absolutely struggling. Is it a massive change?
1: No.
0: Is it going to impact us?
1: They haven't actually said what they're going to do.
0: Right.
1: But they're going to make changes. They have said on both ends of the money spectrum, right, they're going to make changes. They want to give us more options. But the fact that they're even thinking about one end
0: is
1: interesting.
0: So are we basically saying we're bringing back Poundland Martin Lewis again next year?
1: Oh, yeah, for sure.
0: He's on the way with Tom Grennan first.
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0: like blue skies, Mojo on the radio. 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
1: Oh, yeah? Sunny, so good.
0: It's Robin Noomi. Thank you so much for being on with us this morning. No doubt you'll have heard us talking about the National Lottery and all of the incredible work that they have put in investing in music projects across the UK. Billions of quid have gone in. And this summer, they want to do something to celebrate that. And it's happening right on your doorstep.
1: Yeah, from Friday the 26th to Sunday the 28th of June, Everywhere at Once, powered by the National Lottery, is going to unite grassroots music venues across the UK for one epic event. And it's going to celebrate live performances in every corner of the UK.
0: Amazing.
1: To kind of spotlight the impact National Lottery players have, you know, supporting artists, culture and local venues. I think a lot of people don't realise that they're doing that whilst they're playing the lottery.
0: I think because you're so fixated on winning the thing,
1: yeah,
0: you
1: yeah.
0: forget that by taking part in it, you're giving back to all yeah. of these different projects, and one of them is music.
1: And I think local music, the local music scene and grassroots venues are so important,
0: so
1: because
0: important.
1: If you don't have artists playing those venues and learning how to play and growing, they're never going to get to the O2, to Dreamland, to Wembley Stadium.
0: It's about getting noticed, isn't it? And without that, you know, and I know social media and everything is part of it, but it's seeing somebody live is where it really counts.
1: Yeah. My favourite claim to fame story is I'm from where the 1975 are from.
0: Right.
1: I actually saw them when I was about 13. And they were called Drive Like I Do.
0: Oh, okay.
1: And I saw them at Mac Youth Bands.
0: Macclesfield Youth Bands.
1: At a community centre.
0: Really?
1: Yeah.
0: What, and the lineup like Matt Healy? And
1: yeah.
0: No way! Oh, that's quite a cool story, isn't it? I don't have any. I can steal my dad's.
1: Yeah.
0: Which was so funny. When I turned 30, he gave me this amazing present. And it was a signed... it wasn't signed, sorry. It was an original Beatles Abbey Road vinyl. And I think I remember telling you at the time, it was an original one, and he put a little plaque on it. And hilariously, it had somebody had written Rob on the inside cover, and it was his mate that he lent the vinyl to. It was called Rob. Anyway, he said, yeah, we were really into the Beatles. I was really lucky, actually. I saw them before they were signed and everything for about 2 shillings in the local pub. And like 2 shillings, I looked it up at the time. I think 5 shillings, it was about 10p. Yeah, 10p. She saw the Beatles. He said it was rubbish. It sounded awful. But it was like, you could tell that it was something special happening here.
1: Yeah.
0: And that's what grassroots music is all about.
1: Yeah, I think you can feel it in the room. You're like, this is the start of something. So we want to help you win your way in to Everywhere at Once so you can have a moment like that. 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
0: M25 looking a bit slow at the Dartford Tunnels and Gravesend's A2 looking very busy. It's heading up from Cobham and Strood. Hurst Green's A21 looking busy because of roadworks at Station Road. That is the same deal, unfortunately, for the likes of Ashford Somerset Road, Broadstairs Road, the A255. Chatham Hill's got a set of roadworks on them. Strood's Commercial Road as well, which was causing us problems yesterday at the Rochester Bridge. So we'll keep an eye on that for you today as well. We're on 01 227 786 106 is the jam line.
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10: 7:45. Shields Crescent, the A229 one-way street is partially blocked with slow traffic due to a broken down vehicle. That's from Lewes Road. On the right turn, you need to continue as you continue around the one-way system. That's where it's happened. Detling Hill southbound, 15 minutes of queues before the M20 junction 7 in Maidstone. You've got your usual queues on the A2 as you head towards the Bean Interchange coming from Cobham and Strood. It's queues for 10 minutes on the Wainscot Bypass as you head towards the Medway City Estate. It's also slow in Sevenoaks this morning on the High Street. And Hurst Green, the A21 London Road, both directions. Those queues at Station Road because the temporary light's still there.
9: 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Kent's traffic and travel.
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11: Morning to Steve. Thank you for listening this morning. It just says Numi's maths. Crikey. I like that. That's not a bad. Good morning to Kim, who says, I'm off to invigilate the third maths paper calculator. Good luck to all at Broadstairs students, especially year 11 in junior college. Have you got the answer yet? Have you got the answer?
10: I got the answer as 1.72 minutes. So, like 1 minute 45 seconds.
11: You're almost spot on, yeah. You got there. You got there, didn't you?
10: I got there. Took me 5 minutes.
11: It took you, hilariously, double the amount of time that you would have lost if they do put this new speed restriction in place. Love that. Well done.
10: I can't do maths under pressure.
11: Or on the radio, it seems. Or at all, I would argue.

0: round and say it after 8 o'clock.
1: Oh, yeah. Let's try and get someone to the top of the leaderboard, winning £1,000 at the end of the month.
0: It'd be a nice one if we could do that for you. Plus, a school in Kent being named the funniest, well, with the funniest class in the UK.
1: Yeah, named by Beano. And they know funny. They know funny.
0: They know funny. And then it turns out it's a little tedious link there as well.
1: Not even tedious.
0: Very big link.
1: Very
0: big link. We'll get to it next.
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0: All traffic being held right now on the M20 coastbound. We're static just after Junction 3 for the M26. We're still waiting to find out what's going on there. Maidstone Shields Crescent, the one-way street is partially blocked. There's a broken down vehicle from Lewes Road just on the right turn to continue around the one-way system. Detling Hill, 20-minute delays right now heading towards the M20. Streets, Frinsbury Hill, about 10 to 15 minutes towards the Medway City Estate, and 30 minutes to passengers on Eurotunnel this morning. We're on 01 227 786 106.
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1: At 8 o'clock, here's Lucy Hudson.
12: The woman in charge of the fire service in Kent has been telling us more about a major shake-up of how they work. Several on-call stations are set to be scrapped to make more resources available during the day. Some staff will also be specially trained to deal with new challenges. Anne Millington is the chief exec of Kent Fire and Rescue Service.
13: Nowadays, we're seeing more wildfires, more climate change issues around, you know, sudden floods where there's been dry ground. Waste recycling plants where people have got more lithium-ion batteries that are going into waste recycling. So you're needing to have people work in a different way.
12: A consultation on the changes is due to get underway later this month. People have been forced to flee their homes in Northern Ireland after an anti-immigration protest turned violent. Troubles broken out following a stabbing in Belfast on Monday. A Sudanese man is due in court later. Anna Turley, who's chair of the Labour Party, is calling for calm.
14: We know the situation that happened the night before last was absolutely horrendous, and there's no place for that on the streets of the United Kingdom. But we have to let the police and the justice system take its course now, and nobody should be stoking this up or bringing violence to the streets anywhere in the United Kingdom.
12: Reports found the poorest families are now having to spend 85% of their disposable income to afford a healthy diet. The Food Foundation says products that are cheaper are often high in sugar, salt and fat. Dr. Hannah Brinsden is the charity's head of policy.
15: In households that are food insecure, many are having to cut back on things like fruit and vegetables. So we're seeing this kind of dietary impact, we're seeing an affordability impact, and we are seeing that health impact.
12: People living near a landfill site in Canterbury are calling for it to be shut down. Residents say the Shelford facilities become a stinking mountain of waste. They're holding talks with the Environment Agency. And in cricket, Kent have suffered their second defeat in a row in the T20 Blast. They were beaten by 3 runs after failing to reach their victory targets of 187 in Chelmsford. That's the latest. Next updates at 8:30.
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11: Kent weather.
12: It's a nice sunny start today, but there'll be heavy showers with a chance of thunder later. Highs of 17 in Chatham and Broadstairs.
19: 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Kent weather.
11: Heading out or on your commute? Rain or shine, we've got you covered with the latest weather for Kent on KM FM. 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
20: It's Wednesday. Wake up. 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
11: Soundtracking Kent's morning with Rob Wills and Mimi Gilded.
20: It's Wednesday. We're all just waiting for the weekend.
1: Morning.
0: Quite excited about this.
1: Are you feeling proud?
0: Very much so, yeah.
1: Of your past.
0: Of my little primary school I went to, yeah.
1: Yeah.
0: It wasn't funny before I was there.
1: No. You've left a legacy.
0: Yeah.
1: They obviously, you know, you went through those hallowed halls and they were like, well, we're gonna have to keep up being funny now.
0: Sprinkled my humour dust. And
1: don't call it that. Humour dust.
0: Yeah, my humour dust.
1: It sounds
0: like everywhere. Like
1: is it like dandruff?
0: Yeah, like that. And now they've gone and won an award, so you want a bit of my humour dust.
1: Do you want to hear the winning joke from Britain's funniest class?
0: If the answer is yes, you're in the right place.
1: If the answer is no,
0: whatever. You need some humour dust.
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0: makers with a Halsey name. She got some more of the jokes that nearly beat Joy Lane.
1: Yeah, this was the shortlist. Yeah. What did the teacher say when the cable was late for school?
0: Done it.
1: Why are you late?
0: Why are you late? Yeah, okay, like it.
1: What's Dennis's favourite chocolate treat?
0: Don't know.
1: A Kinder Beano.
0: Kinder Beano.
1: What is a school uniform's favourite food?
0: What is the school?
1: Thai food.
0: Thai food.
1: And then this one is actually quite good. Not as good as Joy Lane.
0: No, no.
1: What do you call a ketchup bottle that's upside down?
0: Ketchup bottle that's upside down.
1: A catch down bottle.
0: Catch. That is quite good. But not number one.
1: Not number one.
0: They can have number two spot, but it stays with Joy Lane. Congratulations. If you're heading to school this morning, shout out to all of the kids at Joy Lane, the teachers as well. Right then, you ready to go?
1: Yes.
0: Let's play.
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1: All right, it's time to play Say It, our word-describing game that could win you £1,000.
0: Right, you know, deal. You come on, you choose one of us to be on your team. We'll do our best to describe as many words as possible in 60 seconds.
1: The more you get right, the bigger you score. The biggest score of the month wins a grand.
0: That's right, wins a grand.
1: I was going to say prize.
0: A prize.
1: But then
0: a grand.
1: I realised I could just say a grand.
0: Grand, that's fine. It's okay. It's okay. Don't worry about the script. You just do you. there's £1,000 up for grabs, and it could be yours on Wednesday the 30th of June.
1: At the moment, Kayleigh Firth in Sittingbourne is at the top with a score of 10, but we beat that score last month.
0: We did.
1: Let's get you on today and see if we can get you to the top. The number you need to get ready to dial, 01-227-786-106.
0: Please don't dial on WhatsApp because you will not be picked to play. 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
0: All right, we're running a little bit late because we've had too much fun this morning. So the lines are open in 3,
1: 2,
0: 1.
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0: Get dialing. 01-227-786-106. 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Don't put the phone down, and we'll see if you're playing for a grand next.
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1: Lawsuit.
0: Yeah, I think so.
1: Straight to court. And I don't see any judge in any of the lands telling us that we're wrong.
0: No. I think this is, you know, solid case we've got here.
1: You might remember a couple of weeks ago we were running a competition called £2,000 in the Sand.
0: Yeah, we buried £2,000 in a beach in Kent. We got 15 finalists to the beach. They had to dig in the sand for a little chest. One of those finalists won £2,000.
1: It really was a really good idea and a fantastic competition. One person won that money. That person came to Eppel Bay and dug it all up, and it was Becky from Minster that grabbed the cash.
0: Yeah.
1: So now we hear that in Finland, they are doing a competition where they are hiding a £17,000, whatever, it's a country, you know, £17,000 golden treasure nugget.
0: Yes. So the Midnight Sun Hunt begins on the 18th of June in Levi, the country's largest ski resort.
1: Yeah.
0: And the participants will follow clues across the region.
1: They got the clues.
0: They've got to do a treasure hunt. We didn't do that. We just said you got to come to the beach with a shovel. Yeah. And they said that the treasure won't... You don't even have to dig for this treasure. It can be discovered at any state of the challenge.
1: Sounds rubbish.
0: So they've nicked it. They've not even, you know, done it as well.
1: They've nicked it, but they've removed all the good bits, haven't they?
0: Also, how big is a £17,000 nugget? Is it small? Because that is going to be hard to find.
1: It's a good question. I can't imagine it'd be like... You know, like a football.
0: No.
1: It's going to be more of a conker.
0: Yeah.
1: Perhaps, maybe smaller. I don't know. Yeah. I don't know about it. It kind of feels just a bit cheeky.
0: Mm.
1: You know?
0: They didn't ask.
1: Come over here, steal our ideas.
0: Because they could have been like, look, we want to do it, but we want to do it slightly differently. Is that all right with you? And we would have said, for a fee.
1: For a Fiendland.
0: For a Fiendland.
1: Anyway, Finland, we're coming for you. We're readying the lawyers. We'll see you at lunch. We're willing to settle outside of court, aren't we? That's what they do.
0: For the value of a, let's say, I don't know, a £17,000
1: golden nugget would be great.
2: 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Yeah. 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
2: Traffic and travel.
0: 8:45, Maidstone Shields Crescent, one-way street, is partially blocked with queues due to a broken-down vehicle from Lewes Road. Congestion is back to Hale Road and College Road into town. It's on the right turn as you continue around the one-way system. Tunbridge Wells, Caverley Road, eastbound. That's partially blocked with queues due to an accident at Pembrey Road, Bay Hall Road. Congestion to all four sides. Sevenoaks, Seal Road, the A25, that's slow around St John's Hill. And roadworks causing issues this morning. Five Oak Green, Maidstone Road, the A228, both directions as queues at Badsell Road because of temporary traffic lights. Upper Harbledown, the A2 London bound, that's queuing to Canterbury Road where it's down to one lane. Hurst Green, you've got your usual queues now where the temporary lights are at Station Road. And Eurotunnel, waiting time of up to 30 minutes on the passenger service this morning due to capacity restrictions. If you've got any updates, call us hands-free on the Jam Line. The number is 01227 786 106.
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1: Looks like Uber's driverless taxis. What are they called again?
0: Well, they're called Waymo in the US, but I think they're going to be called Wave here.
1: Okay, all right. They're apparently going to be getting rolled out this summer. I've got to be honest with you, I'm not here for it.
0: I've seen pictures of them, and there's a lot of cameras and sensors on them. I just don't know how I would feel.
1: Is it a trust thing, right?
0: Yeah, it's a trust thing.
1: So for me, it's like a trust thing. It's getting into a cab, asking the driver, be busy, mate, type of thing.
0: That you're not going to have an answer because there's no driver.
1: I'm not busy, I'm just driving. Like, I don't want to. There's something about having a little bit of connection.
0: Do you know what I mean? I've had some great convos with taxi drivers.
1: Yeah. I've had some bad ones as well, but mainly great.
0: And what are you supposed to do if you get in and you can't say, has it been busy? Just sit there with your thoughts?
1: In silence.
0: You want me to think? You want me to be by myself?
1: Hoping that somebody's done the Windows update on the car, just hoping it's okay. I don't know. I'm not keen. The Kent County Show is up in the county within the next month, and we want to get you in next.
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1: The M20 right now, one lane closed for cause of a broken down vehicle from Junction 11 to Junction 11A. Traffic's doing all right though. Dover A2 is partially blocked. There's been an accident at a Whitfield roundabout. It's affecting all approaches. Canterbury, New Dover Road into town at Lower Chantry Lane. Looking very slow this morning. Tunbridge Wells, Calverley Road is being affected by an accident just at Pembury Road and Bayhall Road. It's congestion on all four sides, which is always busy through there. Anyway, Sandwich Bypass looking pretty busy, backed up to Monk's Way right now. Southeastern are running reduced services between Ashford International and Swanley due to engineering works, and there's about 30 minutes to passengers extra wait at Eurotunnel this morning. We're on 01227 786 106 is the jam line.
12: 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Kent's traffic and travel.
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15: M20 coastbound, there's a lane closed due to a broken down vehicle from Junction 11. The A20 Hythe Western Anger turn off to Junction 11A, the Channel Tunnel. The A2, both directions, that's partially blocked with queues due to an accident in Dover at the A256 Whitfield roundabout. Tunbridge Wells, Cavalry Road, eastbound, that's partially blocked with queues due to an accident at Pembury Road, Bayhall Road, congestion to all four sides of the junction. Five Oak Green, Maidstone Road, both directions is queuing at Badsell Road in the roadworks area. Hurst Green, you've got queues at the roadworks there in both directions at Station Road. And Eurotunnel, waiting time of up to 1 hour to passenger service at Folkestone due to capacity restrictions.
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Such a great pop anthem from NSYNC at KMFM. And I mentioned a little bit earlier, nicknames at work. Kaz has got in touch to say she's Kit Kat, always having a break. Kit Kaz. It's got a nice ring to it, hasn't it? Anyway, she's also put in her WhatsApp, I'm now off to make a cup of tea. See? Kit Kat, Kit Kaz. Right, on the way next, more of Ken's biggest hits. In fact, the next song I'll play for anyone at work you would call Motion Light. You know, the person who only

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0: The M25 QE2 bridge is closed due to a police incident. There are long delays, very long delays, in either direction now. We'll keep you fully up to date. And Five Oak Green's Maidstone Road is queuing at the junction with Badsell Road. That one's roadworks.
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0: At 12 o'clock, Lucy Hudson.
23: A Kent man who was sent to prison after being prosecuted by the post office is trying to clear his name after hearing about the Horizon scandal. Simon Edgecombe was convicted after selling a van to a member of staff who took money from the till to cover the cost back in 1983. He says there was paperwork to prove it was a legitimate transaction, but he was found guilty by a jury and locked up for 12 months. The 71-year-old from Tenham says it has a massive impact on his life.
24: Even being accused of something is bad enough that you didn't do, but to be accused of something you didn't do with so little alleged evidence, and then to have lost a year of your life, and bearing in mind my mother died while I was in prison, so that makes it even worse.
23: He's launched an appeal, but the post office say they have no documents on the case. A man's appeared in court over a stabbing in Belfast, which has led to violent protests. The 30-year-old suspect, who's from Sudan, has been remanded in custody. A man who shaved his hair and beard to try and avoid arrest after causing a crash on Sheppey has been jailed. Luke Wells was speeding along Queenborough Road when he collided with another car, injuring four people in July 2024. He ran away and attempted to change his appearance so he wasn't recognised. He also lied to police about being at home when he was found and questioned.
3: So I've got, like, my missus is there. I was taking photos of my daughter playing today. I've been indoors, my missus is there.
5: So you haven't left at all today? So if we go and check your neighbours' CCTV, etc., it's going to show that you haven't left your property at all today?
3: I've been in and out to the shops and stuff.
23: The 31-year-old from Lapwing Close in Minster has been locked up for 3 years and 10 months. Campaigners are vowing to fight plans for new homes on prime farmland in New Romney. Developers have set out proposals for 110 properties off Cockreed Lane. Residents are concerned about the impact on infrastructure and green space. And a show featuring artists living with a brain injury arrives at a Kent theatre later. The performance is staged by dance charity Rosetta Life. It's on at the Woodville in Gravesend. That's the latest. Next updates at 1.
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2: Kent weather.
23: Sunny spells and heavy showers today, with also a chance of thunder. Highs of 17 in Sittingbourne and Cliftonville.
15: 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Kent weather.
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0: In less than 10 minutes, an absolute gem of a song, perfect for any workday soundtrack. Stick around for that. And right now, Sabrina Carpenter.
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1: Dua Lipa at KMFM. The nicknames that you have for colleagues at work are still coming in on WhatsApp. Thank you for these. The team at JM Airport Transfers say they work with someone they call Google because he knows everything. I'd like to think at least one of those things he knows is the way to Gatwick Airport. Hey, thank you for being part of the show, guys. Really appreciate it. Somba, Home Wrecker coming up. And pop anthem, CC Peniston, finally.
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0: FN, you've got a couple.
1: Yes, we had one lad that was already there called Tom, so he was called Amazon Tom, and then when the new lad started, he was called Temu Tom.
0: Just so your colleagues know which Tom you're talking about.
1: Yes.
0: How do they feel about their nicknames?
1: Temu Tom feels a little bit little, but he is the shorter one of the two.
0: I mean, it just keeps on giving, doesn't it?
1: It does, it does.
0: And what do you guys do for a living?
1: We're in security.
0: And do you call them by their nicknames over the radio?
1: Yes. It's the only way I want you to get two Toms answering.
0: Can Temu Tom come to the office?
1: Yeah, it's the one.
0: Thank you for being part of the show, Stefan. Appreciate it.
1: That's all right. No worries.
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0: Okay, to keep you up to date on this, the M25 QE2 bridge coming back into Kent is still completely closed following a police incident. Both directions, there are severe delays. There's more in the news in just a second. Elsewhere, A2 Chatham Hill, this one lane closed due to roadworks just by the church. And 5 Oak Green's Maidstone Road is queuing both directions at Badsell Road due to a set of roadworks.
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0: At 1 o'clock, Nicola Everett.
13: A Kent man says he wants to clear his name 43 years after being sent to prison by the post office. Simon Edgecombe was prosecuted after selling a van to a member of staff who used money from the till to pay for it. The idea was for the company bosses to cover the cost, but despite having invoices and paperwork, both were convicted and jailed. Simon, who was 28 at the time, is now appealing his conviction.
14: What drives me on is making sure not only if I can prove my innocence, but if I can prove my innocence, then I can find that girl who worked in the sub post office, and if I win, she wins.
13: He's come forward after hearing about the Horizon scandal. The post office say they have no record of the case. As you just heard in travel, there are long delays on either side of the Dartford crossing this lunchtime because police have closed the bridge. Officers in Essex were called to concerns for the welfare of a man just before 11 this morning. It means one of the tunnels is being used for traffic travelling into Kent instead. Stay with KMFM for travel updates. A Sudanese refugee has been remanded in custody after being charged with attempted murder following an attack in Belfast. It happened on Monday and has led to widespread unrest in the city. Sir Keir Starmer's been speaking in the Commons.
15: I want to thank the Police Service of Northern Ireland and other first responders and members of the public who responded with such bravery. And our thoughts are with the victim.
13: He's also called for calm. Three men have appeared in court following an operation to target drug dealing in Medway. They were detained in Rochester, Chatham and Gillingham. Cocaine, cash and mobile phones have also been seized. And Conservation Works helped increase the population of a rare butterfly in Kent by 9,000%. The Duke of Burgundy was dying out as a species because of habitat loss. Nearly 600 were counted last year, which is a new record.
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13: Football and the England managers reveal Bukayo Saka is unlikely to be fit enough to play 90 minutes at the World Cup. The Arsenal winger suffered an Achilles injury earlier in the year. England play a friendly against Costa Rica tonight. That's the latest. Next updates at 2.
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3: Kent weather.
13: Sunny spells, but also the chance of some heavy showers and thunder this afternoon. Highs up to 17 in Raynham and Margate.
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0: All right, lunchtime together then with Anastasia's I'm Out of Love shortly, BB Rex, A New Religion, and this right now, Post Malone, I Had Some Help.

0: 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Hey, thank you for telling your smart speaker to play KMFM today. Can I ask as well, do you normally put your telephone voice on when you speak to Alexa? Because she's quite posh, isn't she? If she was real, she would shop in Waitrose. Well, I mean, she's listening now. Maybe she will answer that question. Tayo Cruz moments away, and Ed Sheeran and Justin Bieber together.
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0: is a Miles Smith anthem at KMFM with Craig David, and nearly back to the beginning with a Calvin Harris anthem before 2 o'clock today. And we've just done the World Cup sweepstake at work here, and I've drawn Qatar. 48 teams playing in the competition, and my team are rated 40th out of that 48. So I think I can say with some certainty I'm not going to have any extra money in my pocket come the final on July 19th.
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2: 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That's taking you back to, what, sixth form years? We'll do another 2 o'clock reunion tomorrow at KMFM. And also, 5 points if you can tell me who this is. All will be revealed after Coldplay.
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0: After she won family tickets to the Kent County show. The guys have more passes to be won all this week, and it's always a fun 3 days at the show at Denny's Showground. Animals, kids' rides, demos, food, shopping. There is so much to do. The guys are back in the morning with your next chance to win from 6:30.
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0: 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Next, Harry Styles is in there. So's David Guetta. So's Robbie Williams. So's Becky Hill. Turn them all up next.
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2: Traffic and travel.
6: M25 QE2 Bridge back into Kent has reopened, but there are severe delays in both directions. We'll keep you up to date. Not too far away is the A2 London bound. Two lanes are blocked. That's because of an accident near the Bean interchange. And Five Oak Green's Maidstone Road, there are queues at the junction with Badsell Road due to roadworks.
0: 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Kent Traffic and Travel.
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6: At 3 o'clock, Nicola Everett.
7: An Afghan and a Sudanese national have been jailed for a total of 4 years and 3 months for steering overcrowded small boats to Kent. The 32 and 26-year-olds are the first people to be sentenced for a new offence of endangering others during a channel crossing. They were sentenced at Canterbury Crown Court earlier. The Prime Minister has condemned violence overnight in Belfast as totally unjustified. Houses, cars and a bus were set on fire following a knife attack on Monday. A 30-year-old Sudanese national has been charged with attempted murder. Conservative leader Kemi Badenoch echoed Sir Keir Starmer's comments in the Commons.
8: People have a right to be angry. I am angry. And people have the right to expect their politicians to secure our borders. But no one has a right to burn families out of their homes or to burn public property and attack the police.
7: In the past hour, the bridge at the Dartford Crossing has reopened after earlier concerns for a man's welfare. Officers were called just before 11 this morning. A motorist heading into Kent from Essex had to use one of the tunnels instead. Police say the incident has been resolved safely. A Kent man who was jailed after being prosecuted by the post office is trying to clear his name. Simon Edgecombe was convicted after selling a van to a staff member who took money from the till to cover the cost in 1983. The Tenham resident claims there was paperwork to prove it was a legitimate transaction, but was locked up for 12 months. He's appealing, but says documents on the case seem to have disappeared.
9: Post office refused to work with me. They won't give me any information. One minute they say they've got all the information, the next minute they say they've got nothing. And that's been consistent for 43 years.
7: And there's going to be a huge inflatable obstacle course at Bluewater this summer. It's 300 metres long and includes an 18-metre high mega slide. We're told it'll be opening in the village car park in mid-July. That's the latest. Next update, so four.
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2: Kent weather.
7: Chance of heavy showers and maybe some thunder as well this afternoon. Those showers should clear to leave us with a dry night. Lows dropping to 11 in Sittingbourne, 10 in Ramsgate.
14: 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Kent weather.
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0: think that's one of her best. Becky Hill with Sigala, Heaven on My Mind at KMFM on the school run home right now. Must do a big mention to Howe Green Infant School, who have gone viral across the country today because they sang Happy Fourth Birthday to their therapy dog, Willow.
1: Happy birthday to you.
0: There she is, sat in front of all of the school children as they sing to her. Taking it all in.
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0: And no doubt she was given so many treats to take home. Such a wholesome story. If you Google happy fourth birthday therapy dog Willow, it is the greatest thing you'll see today. Right, tunes on the way. 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
1: She performed in a teeny tiny pub in London on Saturday night. Shania Twain at KMFM. 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Things will look very different this weekend when she opens up for Harry Styles at Wembley. 80,000 fans singing That Don't Impress Me Much. 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

0: having a look at Ben's playlist for you after 4 o'clock, starting with Ed Sheeran, then Ray, then song three is an incredible pop anthem. I think you're going to like it. He's on the way next, and Jack tonight from 7 o'clock has the hit list at KMFM.
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0: Meghan Trainor's Made You Look at Kent's KMFM. Hi, it's Ben getting you home for a Wednesday, and it looks like temperatures are going to be over 20 degrees again this weekend. So we're being told to keep an eye out for wasps. 61% increase in wasp activity year on year. And nests have apparently been found hidden inside wellies, handbags, car bonnets, and even a child's cuddly toy. There's just another thing to be anxious about with my kids. We'll put this with those other articles that I wish I'd never, ever read. I hate stuff like this. Right, Keep It KMFM got a massive pop anthem on from Calvin Harris and Rihanna. A newer one from Sienna Spira as well, after we get the latest on your journey home into
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2: Traffic and travel.
0: An earlier incident making it slow on the M25. As you approach the Dartford tunnels, you'll be hitting those queues from the M20 Swanley interchange. Canterbury looking really busy this evening. New Dover Road into town looking slow, as is St Peter's Place. If you're anywhere heading towards the Windcheat roundabout and possibly Riverside up towards Broadoak, you'll be stuck in traffic. And Chatham's Chatham Hill. There is one lane out because of roadworks. This is before St. Augustine's Church, so expect some delays there.
1: 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Kent's Traffic and Travel.
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0: We want you to win your way in every morning this week to the Kent County Show. It is back at the Kent Showground, Detling, between the 3rd and 5th of July. So if you're looking for a summer day out that will actually keep the kids off of their screens and grinning from ear to ear, we have got you covered. Every year, the Kent County Show is packed with family-friendly entertainment and the most awesome of smells as well. Honestly, the food trucks there, outrageous. This year, some of the highlights, the Lamb National Sheep Race. Did you hear that right? 4 live BMX shows as well, including stunts and jaw-dropping flips. My son would love that. Paul Hannum's ATV stunt show is also coming to the Kent Showground this year. And Joe's Bow's Archery is back. If your little ones love channeling their inner Robin Hood, they're going to love this. My son last year did it, and honestly, he thinks he's now a professional at archery. He really does. Beyond the main areas, the kids can obviously get up close and personal with livestock. They can explore vintage vehicles as well. There is so much to do. So if you want to win your way in, be listening to KMFM Breakfast all this week with Rob and Numi. They've got your family tickets waiting. All you got to do, listen tomorrow morning from 6:30 a.m. And you'll know when it's time. You'll have your chance to win. Keep it KMFM now. On the way, Dua Lipa. Got some Benson Boone as well. And travel next.
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1: Traffic and travel.
0: It's already looking like a long wait on the M25. If you're heading towards the Dartford tunnels, you'll hit the congestion at the Swanley interchange from the M20. Strood and Commercial Road, there is one lane out and temporary traffic lights in place near Strood Retail Park. Because of this, traffic is backing up onto Rochester Bridge. And Chatham's Chatham Hill, there is also a lane closure there between, just before St. Augustine's Church.
2: 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Kent's Traffic and Travel.
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0: Shawn Mendes, and There's Nothing Holding Me Back on at Kent's KMFM. Hi, it's Ben getting you home for a Wednesday. You've had a good one today. No idea what's going on with the weather, though. This morning, I was in shorts and a T-shirt on the school run. On the drive-in, I had the windscreen wipers at full blast. I could hardly keep up. It was raining that hard. Anyway, hopefully no rain on the drive home for you this evening. And hopefully, unlike me, no run for you this evening as well. Hated every moment of that this morning. Trying to get the summer bod going, aren't I? Like, we all are really trying, aren't we? Anyway, let's get some tunes on, shall we, to get you home with a smile on your face. The 5 o'clock whistle, 4 massive anthems, including a massive indie pop hit to kick us off. Excited to play that. I've also got the latest headlines and travel next.
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2: Traffic and travel.
0: Folkestone's Marine Terrace, the one-way street, is blocked because of a police incident. That's between Marine Parade and the Road of Remembrance. The M25, long delays already on approach to the Dartford tunnels. You're

0: Skeptical Man and Feel It Still on at Kent's KMFM. And our Kent stars tonight have to be the Year 6 class from Joy Lane Primary School in Whitstable, who have been crowned Britain's funniest class of 2026 thanks to Beano magazine. Their teacher was also named Britain's funniest teacher, Bethan Crowe. Good morning, Mrs. Crowe. I hope someone from that school is listening so they can say tomorrow, do you know you guys got a mention on KMFM? Yeah, so basically Beano every year run a competition for the class that can come up with Britain's best joke. And the winning joke, I think, is brilliant. So this is what the Year 6 class at Joy Lane Primary School in Whitstable came up with. I didn't think food could make calls, but then, boom, onion rings. Like it. That's a good joke. Well done, guys. Apparently, all of the class got golden Nasher medals, which I think are way better than Blue Peter badges. So well done, everybody. Right, keep it KMFM. Got Zara Larsson coming up with Lush Life and the latest on the roads into
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0: Already long delays on the M25. If you're heading towards the Dartford Tunnels, you'll hit the congestion at the Swanley Interchange just after the M20. You've got the normal rush hour stuff in Sevenoaks on the High Street and also Canterbury at Wintube. Folkestone Marine Terrace, it looks like it has been closed. That's the one-way street between the Harbour Arm at the back of the burst in towards the Road of Remembrance. Chatham's Chatham Hill looking busy because of roadworks before St. Augustine's Church. And Strood's Commercial Road, that's a one-way street. There's roadworks ongoing causing queues back from Strood Retail Park onto Rochester Bridge.
8: 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Kent. Traffic and travel.
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0: Let's get you £500 richer tonight, thanks to my game, 5 in Time. Just think about it. Who turns down £500 for less than 60 seconds of work? Absolutely no one. You shouldn't do that now. My text screen is completely empty, so this is your chance. If you text in this exact second, you are going to be the first name on my callback list to play and win that £500. So get your phone. You have exactly 5 minutes from now. Text the word KMFM, followed by your name and your postcode to 60099. Remember, who turns down £500 for less than 60 seconds of work? No one, neither should you. 60099 is the number you are texting. 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Don't wait for someone else to get an outrageous score at the top spot and then you just feel deflated. This is your opportunity to win that cash. And by the way, with the half terms that have just happened, that £500 will probably replenish your bank account, wouldn't it? We can make it happen now. Get your name on the callback list. It is still empty. So if you text now, a good chance of you playing to win this evening. You're texting KMFM, your name and your postcode to 60099. But don't leave it too late. You've only got 4 minutes to enter, and that text message will be charged at your standard network rate. Good luck.
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2: Traffic and travel.
0: Littlebourne and Canterbury Road, both ways partially blocked because of an accident between the Evenhill pub through to Swanton Lane. Folkestone and Marine Terrace, the one-way street behind the Burstyn, is closed. That's between Marine Parade and through to the Road of Remembrance. The M25, you've got long delays to get to the Dartford tunnels this evening. You'll be hitting the congestion at the Swanley Interchange at the M20. And the Wainscot Bypass, you've got the normal traffic towards the Four Elms roundabout. It's about 15 minutes getting through those queues.
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0: on the home of pop anthems across Kent. The best playlist ever, the biggest 90s and noughties hits daily for a whole hour, 10 to 11am. Right, I'm back to Kent's biggest hits next, including a massive Lady Gaga track. I've also got some Sombra on the way as well. And I'll get the latest on Kent's roads too.
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0: Jamelia and Superstar on at Kent's KMFM. And finally, some people have seen Toy Story 5. The world premiere happened last night, and Taylor Swift took to the stage to perform her hit for the movie, I Knew It, I Knew You. And she surprised everyone in the crowd by duetting with Randy Newman, who done the You Got a Friend in Me. I was toying as to whether to play a clip of that, because it is just gorgeous, that moment. But I don't want to ruin it, because when I first watched it online, I just flicked across it on Instagram. And then as Randy started singing and playing, and then Taylor came in, I honestly got goosebumps. The hairs on the back of my neck stood up. So what I'd actually say to you is, instead of me playing you a little clip that doesn't do it justice, if you find some time later on, just seek it out. Taylor Swift and Randy Newman performing at the Toy Story 5 premiere. It's well worth seeing. Talking to Taylor, got the fate of Ophelia coming up, Mark Ronson as well, and I'll get the latest on Kent roads.
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2: Traffic and travel.
0: Littlebourne and the A257 The Hill, both ways partially blocked because of an accident near Swanton Lane. By those who had accused going through to the Evenhill pub. Folkestone and Marine Terrace is completely blocked. That's behind the Bursting on your way to the Road of Remembrance. Canterbury looking busy at the moment. First of all, queues at the Windcheat roundabout if you're heading towards Whitefriars. Plus Pin Hill, Broad Street and Military Road looking slow if you're heading in the direction of Riverside. And Hurst Green, the A21 London Road, both ways queuing because of the roadworks at Station Road.
1: 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Kent's Traffic and Travel.
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1: Beyonce and Texas Hold'em on at KMFM. Hey, it's Ben getting you home for a Wednesday. Hope you're good. Really looking forward to this weekend. Monster truck action at Manston Airport and temperatures over 20 degrees as well. I bet there's a lot going on where you are as well, right? Plus, the Kent coastal towns, just so much better when the sun's out. There's plenty to do. Anyway, we're looking ahead to the weekend, but right now, it's all about the midweek madness with Jack Burke. He's on the hit list this evening with your perfect soundtrack for this evening. Taylor Swift, I Knew It, I Knew You, fresh from being on stage at the Toy Story 5 premiere last night. Hear that song from the soundtrack before 8 o'clock this evening. Plus, he's got a massive David Guetta and Kelly Rowland anthem. That's coming up before 7:30. Before then, BB Rexha to play you, and I'll check out Kent Roads as well.
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3: Traffic and travel.
1: Littlebourne and Canterbury Road, the A257 is blocked going westbound because of an overturned vehicle between the Evenhill Pub and Swanton Lane. Folkestone and Marine Terrace, the one-way street blocked as well. A police incident ongoing through to the Road of Remembrance. That's just behind the Burstyn Hotel. And Hurst Green's A21 London Road, both ways queuing because of the temporary traffic lights at Station Road.
2: 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Kent's traffic and travel.
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0: I'm like, that really could be a mother-daughter thing going on there. That really could be, like, you've come home from school with a project for music. You've got to make a music video. Come on, mum. Come give it a go. It is a great collab. Maybe the best of the year. Madonna, Sabrina, Bring Your Love next, and Ray to Play as well.
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0: was a little collaboration. She is in there somewhere, but listen to that guy. What a legend. The voice of Toy Story at 82 years old is like the exact same as 1995. And yes, I've seen the movie. Yes, I'm old enough. But it wasn't like passing the baton. It wasn't that. It was almost like welcoming her in. Because there is an insane stat around singer-songwriters and Toy Story that spans the last 31 years, which we'll get to next.
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0: Kevin Leonard with Love Me Not on KMFM. Welcome to the Hit List tonight in Kent with you until 10 o'clock. I do think Benson Boone is playing a game by himself. Just, what is the highest note I can hit this year and who's going to beat me? No one else is coming close. And you know what? The guy can hit a high note. In all the songs, I'm always like, oh, that feels like it hurts. Like a bit of me is crying when I listen to them. They're all beautiful, but a bit of me thinking about hitting the notes that he's hitting is not okay, right? Just not okay. I think he's hit a brand new all-time high note. One that, in his own words, has said is going to wreck him live. But he's still going for it. I've got evidence of that next. And we'll get on the track we all fell in love with from him. We'll do beautiful things.
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0: She said 5 years to the brand new album. One down, four to go. Do you know what? I respect the self-control because after Sabrina Carpenter, Olivia Rodrigo, and Noah Kahan all doing their bits and bobs and getting number ones and whatnot, I'd be quite eager. I'd be quite impatient as well. I'd be like, that's it. Forget the 5 years. We're going absolutely right now. Press go on that. Chapel Road and Hot To Go on KMFM. Anthem's coming at 9 o'clock. And honestly, scientifically, this might be one of the best things that you can do today. Done the research. I'll run you through why after Calvin next.
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0: 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I'll drink alcohol till my friends come home for Christmas, and I'll dream each night of some version of you that I might not have. But
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1: Basically, the science is singing and dancing are good for you. No matter what time or what day it is, it's good for the bones, good for the brain, good for the body, all right? Poppy and Dill, hello to Nathan in Folkestone. Cheers for listening. Hi to Evelyn in Rootham, who just rushed to get the washing in, was daydreaming, staying at the rain, and then at the washing, and didn't realise. Hard work, all undone for today. Yeah, the kick

0: to the point where Tom Grennan is underrated. He's a showman. He's a great singer, and he puts on one heck of a show. And if you are going to Dreamland Margate, go with some expectations. It's going to be good. It's going to be more than good. It's going to be great. Shadowboxing, Tom Grennan on KMFM, on the hit list with me, Jack, tonight in Kent until 10 o'clock. We hope you're all good. We've got to get on somebody who's been called a generational talent. Not words to just throw around. Generational talent. And I've quoted that from the IQ magazine. And I feel like them of all people would know what they're talking about. His name is Stumba and he plays next.
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0: Jack Jones and Ray. You don't know me, it's KMFM. Hit list tonight with me, Jack. Would you mind doing some maths with me next? Because I feel like maybe me and Numi are on the same level here. This felt harder than what I think you felt it was. Now, I can't figure out how you've done this equation so quickly, and I would like to get to the bottom of it before the end of the show tonight. Is that okay? We'll do it next. And Alex Warren to play as well.
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9: From the Sky News Centre at 10, riot police have used water cannon during a further night of unrest in Belfast. The disorder has been triggered by the stabbing of Stephen Ogilvie on Monday night. He lost his left eye when he was attacked, and a Sudanese refugee has been charged with attempted murder. The victim's family is calling for peaceful protests. That's echoed by Northern Ireland's Children's Commissioner, Chris Quinn.
10: The people on the streets do not represent this community, and they do not represent Northern Ireland. It makes me very cross to see what's happening. No matter who you are and what you look like, you do not deserve to walk down the street living in fear.
9: Donald Trump's again threatened to bomb Iran if no peace deal is signed. The US president has accused the Iranians of stalling. Tehran says it's reassessing the situation. A 14-year-old girl has been arrested over a triple school stabbing and has been detained under the Mental Health Act. Two pupils and a member of staff were hurt in Blakely in North Manchester yesterday morning. Two men have become the first to be jailed under a specific offence of bringing migrants to the UK in small boats. The Afghan and Sudanese nationals have been sentenced to a combined total of 4.5 years. FIFA president Gianni Infantino has told people to chill and relax about the controversial topics that have dominated the build-up to the World Cup. He says it's unfortunate that Somali referee Omar Artan has been denied entry to the United States. Others have faced visa issues while high ticket prices continue to cause much debate. Infantino says there is only so much that FIFA can do.
11: We try always to find solutions, but then we need to respect that we are not the kings of the world who can rule over governments and police forces and I don't know what. We are a sports organization. We try to do our best with the means that we have.
9: And Lacey Turner will be swapping Albert Square for the dance floor after signing up for Strictly Come Dancing. The 38-year-old EastEnders actress is the first contestant to be announced for the 2026 series. That's the latest. I'm Stevie Shillinglaw.
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